night you made. 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

Way over yonder, over on yonder's wall. 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How can Macho Man heal his soul? Will powerful Root Man let him go?

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1: 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Johnson on Mars Flight 247.
0: Very well. Hold on.

0: Well, I sat back and thought about the things we used to do. It really meant a lot to me. You mean a lot to me.
1: I really mean that much to you?
0: Girl, you know it's true.

Oh, you're the pits. You're a scum, man. You're not fit to be called a human being. I was talking to myself.

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